Good morning and Salam Malaysia Madani. Fariha Hilmi with the World News Update at 11 a.m. The World Health Organization, WHO, said there is currently no indication that the Hanta virus outbreak aboard the MV Hondius cruise ship will become significantly larger, although additional infections among passengers remain possible. WHO Director General Tedros Adhanom Ghebreyesus said 11 suspected cases have been linked to the outbreak aboard the Dutch Flag Expedition cruise ship, with 9 already confirmed and 2 others likely to test positive. An estimated 43,000 people of the 172,000 injured in Gaza since October 2023 have sustained life-changing injuries, including around 10,000 children. Speaking to reporters in Geneva, Reinhilde van der Weert, WHO representative for the occupied Palestinian territories, said the updated estimates reflect the devastating long-term impact of the conflict on Gaza's population and healthcare system. Hamas warned of grave consequences from a new Israeli law establishing a special military court for group members and granting it the power to issue death sentences, calling the measure a dangerous escalation and a new crime against Palestinian prisoners. The Israeli Knesset passed the law on Monday evening after approving it in its second and third readings. In the meantime, Israel is reportedly seeking to scrap several key agreements with Palestine, including the Oslo Accords, against a backdrop of a worsening situation in Gaza and the West Bank brought about by military strikes and humanitarian aid blockades. According to a report released by the Government Communications Center of the Palestinian Prime Minister's Office, a member of the extreme far-right Osma Yehudit, or Jewish Power, party led by Itamar Ben-Gvir, has proposed an Israeli legislation to revoke the Oslo Accords, Hebron Protocol, and Y River Memorandum. Over in the U.S., a Pentagon official said that the war with Iran has cost the U.S. nearly $29 billion since it started on February 28th. This was announced by Jules J. Hurst, Defense Undersecretary, Comptroller, and Chief Financial Official, during testimony before a House Appropriations Committee, a subcommittee. The Cuban government announced that it will liberalize fuel prices, ending the fixed price regime on energy commodities amid U.S. economic sanctions and worsening fuel shortages. In a statement, the Finance and Prices Ministry announced that foreign currency fuel sale prices will be adjusted upward or downward based on the real costs of each specific operation starting May 15th. In other news, British Prime Minister Keir Starmer told ministers he will get on with governing despite growing pressure over Labour's recent election defeat and calls for him to resign.

Finally, in sports, football, Al Nassr goalkeeper Bento scored a 98th-minute own goal that denied his team the chance to wrap up the Saudi Pro League title in a 1-1 draw with Al Hilal on Tuesday. Al Nassr were seconds away from clinching the title for the first time since the 2018-2019 season, when Brazil international Bento failed to claim a long Al Hilal throw-in with a ball bouncing into his own net. With one match remaining, Al Nassr sit top of the table with 83 points from 33 games, 5 points clear of second-placed Al Hilal, who have a game in hand. And that was the World News, edited by Aida Tahir. Thank you for tuning in. Hope everyone has a wonderful day. And Salam Malaysia Madani.

guys. Good morning, Langkawi. Selamat pagi, Malaysia. That was something to keep you awake, guys. All right? It is Wednesday, the 13th of May, 2026. And you're back with Activate on 104.8 Radio Malaysia, Langkawi FM with me, Natia Zainal. All right, guys. It is Wednesday, the middle child of the week. Not exciting enough, you know, to be Friday. Not dramatic enough to be Monday, okay? Wednesday just, you know, quietly exists. Hoping somebody notice, okay? But yeah, you've made it this far into the week, so give yourself some credit, okay? You survived meetings, traffic, deadlines, and probably at least one moment where you stare at the ceiling wondering what your life is doing, okay? All right, guys, whether you're working, relaxing, driving around Langkawi, or maybe secretly waiting for lunchtime already, okay? Thank you very much for tuning in. And yeah, big love to our duo pagi, Yaya and Double A, Ceria Pagi 6 a.m. to 11 for the morning vibes. Okay, now let's continue lah, the day together with me with good music and good energy, hopefully. All right, 104.8 Radio Malaysia, Langkawi FM.

0: 4 minor, believe me, 104.8 Radio Malaysia Langkawi FM. Alright guys, it is the first hour on Activate. Nadia Zainal here. And you know, around the world, artificial intelligence continues to become part of our everyday life lah. Alright, you know, helping people with work, studies, shopping, and even creative ideas. Alright, technology today can do so many things. It can organize schedules, answer questions, and even remind people to drink water. Ah, you know, meanwhile, some of us still forget why we walk into the kitchen. Thank you. Alright, so guys, experts say AI should be used wisely to make life easier, not replace human connection completely, okay? Because no matter how advanced technology becomes, it still can't replace you. It can't replace your mother yelling your full name from another room, okay? So yeah, AI lah. But you know, human touch is still you know, yeah, it's not relevant. We still have to because whatever it is, human is we are still here, okay? Don't let AI control everything. Everything in your life. See? Get what I mean, right? Okay, so yeah, there you go. Alright, 104.8 Radio Malaysia Langkawi FM. 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
1: A few facts on Did You Know? According to the Guinness Book of World Records, an Australian cattle dog from Rochester, Victoria, named Bluey, was the oldest dog ever documented in the 20th century. The dog was born in 1910 and was put to sleep on November 14, 1939, after living for 29 years and 5 months. Recently, an evidence of an even older dog has been sent to the Guinness Book of World Records. In fact, Bobby, born 11th May 1992, is not just the oldest dog living, he is the oldest dog ever. And last but not least, the leech's body is quite intriguing. It's divided into 32 segments where each segment has its separate brain, 9 testes and 2 reproductive organs.
2: Activate.

0: 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All right, guys, more people, you know, globally are now enjoying solo travel. 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So solo travel teaches confidence and freedom. You know, you can wake up whenever you want, eat whenever you want, and spend 45 minutes taking a perfect photo without anyone complaining. Of course lah, traveling alone, okay, also means you become your own photographer, your tour guide, and your own, you know, emotional support system when Google Maps suddenly starts rerouting. Still, guys, many people say solo travel helps them reconnect with themselves and appreciate the world around them. So, guys, what do you think of this? Okay, so, yeah, more people are doing it now. Something to think about, isn't it? All right, 104.8 Radio Malaysia Langkawi FM. Yes, 11:42, first hour still on Activate. And, yeah, more great music, of course.
1: Terima kasih.
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1: 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Say it. It's easy. It's the language of gratitude.
3: Thank you.
4: Malaysia is home to amazing animals, and sometimes developments such as roads can encroach into their habitats. In the event that you're driving, you come across any wild animals, the best option is to move your vehicle away slowly and steadily. Do not honk, flash your lights, or move in a threatening manner. 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

0: Hi, Sam Smith, Love Me More, and it is 11:54 on the clock right now. And yes, the weather outside looking so good. Yeah, it's good weather today. Okay, it's sunny, but I hope not too sunny lah. Kalau panas-panas gila, okay, Langkawi. And guys, yeah, it's perfect for tourists, of course, all right? And yeah, there's something timeless about at Langkawi lah. No matter how, you know, busy life becomes, this island always finds a way to make people pause and breathe and, you know, breathe a little deeper. You know, the beaches, the greenery and peaceful roads, they really remind us that not every moment needs to be rushed, okay? Sometimes the best memories are the quiet ones, you know, watching the sea, listening to the wind, or maybe simply enjoying a cup of coffee, tea, or whatever it is, while the world slows down around you, like that, okay? And honestly, guys, okay, Langkawi sunsets deserve their own fan club. Every evening, looks like nature spent extra time editing the sky. If you want to understand what I'm saying, you have to be here. You have to get here. You don't need to do a lot of activities. You just, you know, sit, relax, and just enjoying the island, you know. Look at the sky. Look at the sky. Got the stars lah. That one apa lah nanti ya. So yeah, how to experience all this only in Langkawi. You have to get here and then you know lah, you understand lah what I'm talking about. Okay. Alright, 104.8 Radio Malaysia Langkawi FM. Second hour on Activate as usual. It is Slay Jam. 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
1: All right, everybody, it is a Slay Jams hour. Time to travel back to the golden era of music. 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

guys, taking you back to 1997, Hold Me, Thrill Me, Kiss Me from Batman Forever soundtrack, if I'm not mistaken. Alright guys, it is a second hour on Activate and Slee Jams, it is, okay? Alright, let's take it slow a little bit, okay? This song is by Trisha Yearwood, one of their famous songs lah. Alright, it was released in 1997, How Do I Live? Is one of the biggest love ballads of the 90s. The song was written by legendary songwriter Diane Warren and was originally created for the movie Con Air. So the lyrics are all about deep love and emotional dependence, okay? And the singer cannot imagine life without the person they love. You know, every line expresses fear, heartbreak, and devotion, asking how life could possibly continue if that special person was gone. All right, so Trisha Yearwood's powerful and emotional voice gave the song a heartfelt country pop feel that connected strongly with listeners worldwide. It's the kind of song that makes people suddenly stare dramatically out of the window lah. All right. All right. Interestingly, there were actually two famous versions of the song released around the same time. One by Trisha Yearwood and another by Leanne Rimes, which I love both lah. Dua-dua best, okay? Both become huge hits, creating one of the most famous theme song competition moments in music history. All right? Trisha Yearwood's version even won a Grammy Award for Best Female Country Vocal Performance. And the song's success came from its universal message about love, loss, and emotional attachment. Feeling almost everyone understands, okay? And guys, the chorus is so dramatic and emotional that even people who only lost their TV remote for 5 minutes might suddenly relate to it, okay? Alright, so today the song remains a timeless ballad that still touch hearts with its sincerity, soaring vocals, and unforgettable melody. Alright, so here we go. One of my favorite number lah. How Do I Live? Jom, let's go.

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Alright guys, that's something local from Butterfingers from the 1999, okay? Alright guys, it is Slay Jam, second hour on Activate, and let's talk about this song by Queen. It was released in 1976, Somebody to Love. This is one of the band's most powerful and emotional songs, lah, featured on their album A Day at the Races, okay? The song was written by legendary Freddie Mercury. And the song talks about loneliness, frustration, and the search for love and connection, okay? Unlike many love songs that celebrate romance, this one focuses on the pain of not having someone to share life with, okay? So Freddie sings from the perspective of a person working hard every day, praying for hope, yet still feeling empty inside, you know? The gospel-inspired harmonies by the members of Queen make the song feels huge, emotional, and almost spiritual. You know, when Freddie hits those high notes, can even people who can't sing, you know, suddenly feel confident enough to perform a full concert in the shower. Okay, so the story behind the song is deeply connected to Freddie Mercury's admiration for gospel music and soul artists like Aretha Franklin, okay? So the band spent countless hours layering their voices to create that massive choir effect, even though there were only four members in the group. And then at the time, the song showed a more vulnerable side of Queen compared to their rock anthems like Bohemian Rhapsody, okay? So the lyrics connect with listeners because almost everyone at some point in life wants love, understanding, and companionship. And you know, let's be real, this song title says somebody to love. Okay? But after hearing Freddie's vocals, listeners might start searching for somebody to hand them tissues, hand them this, hand them that. And you know, because later the song remains one of Queen's greatest masterpiece and a timeless anthem about hope, humanity, and emotional longing, lah. Okay, so here we go. Somebody to Love, Queen.

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0: Back to 1992, that was a crisscross with Jump, 104.8 Radio Malaysia, Langkawi FM. All right, guys, Wizit Malaysia 2026, you know, continues to celebrate the beauty of our country. I'm talking about Penang now, all right? So Penang is very famous for its rich culture, colourful streets, delicious food and beautiful heritage sites. It's one of those places where every corner has character, okay? And every meal feels dangerous for your diet, okay? From street art to local cuisine, Penang, you know, blends tradition and modern life beautifully. And somehow, even after eating a full meal there, people still say, let's go find dessert. You know, honestly, lah, Malaysians don't travel for sightseeing only. We travel for food first. The sightseeing is bonus. Apa-apa, makan dulu, okay? So, yeah, maybe you can go to Penang first and then come to Langkawi, or maybe Langkawi first and then Penang after. You choose lah. But Langkawi kena datang juga, okay? Alright guys, and it is already 12:49 on the clock right now, so we still have another 11 more minutes to go, and then we're gonna pause for the latest updates from our radio news center in Angkasa Puri, Kuala Lumpur. And for our listeners in Langkawi, Zohor prayer time today is at 1:19. Alright, we can, you know, take this moment to slow down a bit lah, clear your mind, and recharge your spirit, and sometimes, you know, all we really need is one quiet moment in a noisy day like that. Okay? Alright, keep singing tune as I will be right back after the news. Definitely.
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0: A very good Wednesday afternoon and Salam Malaysia Madani. My name is Mutish Chan and you're with me on Primate One on Tracks. Here are the headlines. KPK completes technical consultations for B15 biodiesel rollout. And 9 Pan-Borneo Highway packages in Sabah to open this year. The Ministry of Plantation and Commodities, KPK, has completed all technical engagement processes with petroleum companies. This is to ensure supply chains, logistics and blending depot infrastructure are fully prepared for the nationwide rollout of the higher B15 biodiesel blend effective June 1, 2026. Minister Nor Aini Ahmad said the new blend rate would be implemented through a mechanism coordinated by the High Level Committee on Biofuels. She said the implementation of the initiative will reduce dependence on imported petroleum diesel, extend existing fuel stock availability, stabilize domestic crude palm oil prices, and lower carbon emissions from the transport sector. Malaysia's maintenance, repair and overhaul MRO market is on track to achieve RM55 billion in revenue target by the end of 2030 under the Malaysia Aerospace Industry Blueprint 2030. Deputy Investment, Trade and Industry Minister Simza Zin said the target represents about 25% of the Asia-Pacific MRO market, which is projected to surpass $60 billion by 2030. He said Malaysia, as the third largest MRO player in Asia Pacific, is positioning itself to capture a significant share of this value. He said this in his speech at the MRO Southeast Asia 2026 event in Kuala Lumpur. Malaysia is positioning itself as a rising hub for microelectronics production as global geopolitical tensions continue to reshape supply chains. Aida Tahe has more.
1: With increasing uncertainties between major economic powers, multinational companies are actively seeking stable and strategic locations to diversify their manufacturing bases for microelectronics. And Malaysia is emerging as a key beneficiary. Speaking to RTM, senior lecturer from the Faculty of Engineering at University Putra Malaysia, Associate Professor Dr. Izhal Abdul Halim said that microelectronics industry is the second largest industry behind oil and gas. And at present, Taiwan is viewed as the microelectronics hub for the world as it produces about 60 to 65% of the world's semiconductor devices with 85 to 90% of advanced node chips which are used in our computers and mobile phones today. Malaysia, on the other hand, has been an active player in this industry for the past 50 years, focusing on assembly and testing of chips. He then shared on Malaysia's current position in the microelectronics sector amid geopolitical tensions.
2: What is evident to the geopolitical tensions between the superpowers that we have today, key companies based in Taiwan have started investing heavily in Malaysia. Companies such as ASE Holdings is investing near to RM500 billion in Penang, and so is Spill Siliconware from Taiwan. They are investing about RM200 billion in Penang. Other Taiwanese companies are following the same patterns. So it seems to me that the microelectronics industry is trying to find a safe haven from the dangers of financial collapse due to the geopolitical tensions that we have in the world today. And Malaysia, due to its geographic location, I think can maintain a neutral position if we as a nation view this shift in the microelectronics hub to Malaysia as a responsibility, not an opportunity. In 2024, our Prime Minister Datuk Seri Anwar Ibrahim, during a speech at our National Semiconductor Strategy meeting, stated that Malaysia, and I quote what he said, the most neutral and non-aligned location for semiconductor production. This statement I understand as Malaysia to be in a position of extreme responsibility. And with this responsibility will also come great challenges in the future.

0: job creation, talent development and long-term economic resilience.
1: In my opinion, creation of jobs will increase in Malaysia when things move here. Indicators such as the hundreds of billions of ringgit invested in Malaysia from international semiconductor companies that we talked about just now are a good sign of what is to come.
0: And to conclude, Dr. Izhal opined that as a diverse nation, Malaysia must ensure opportunities created by the industry are distributed fairly across all regions with the interest and capability to contribute. Aida Tahir, RTM.
2: And now a look at stocks. At 12:30 p.m. today, there were 422 gainers, 536 losers and 548 counters traded unchanged on the Bursa Malaysia. The FBM KLCI was at 1,743.89, down 6.67 points. Turnover was at 2.408 billion shares, valued at 1.450 billion ringgit. Still ahead, no Malaysian casualties in blast near Unifil HQ. Nine work packages under Phase 1A of the Sabah-Pan Borneo Highway project are expected to be fully completed and open to motorists this year. Deputy Works Minister Dato Sri Ahmad Maslan said among the packages are PK1 Sindumin to Kampung Melalia, PK3 Beaufort to Bongawan, PK4 Bongawan to Papar, PK7 Inanam to Sepanggar and PK30 Sapinangoh to Telupit. Phase 1 of the Sabah-Pan Borneo Highway project comprises 35 work packages covering a total alignment of 706 kilometres from Sindumin to Tawau. And the project is divided into Phase 1A and Phase 1B to streamline implementation and financing. No personnel from the Malaysian Armed Forces, MAF, were injured or killed in an explosion believed to have involved in an unidentified drone near the headquarters of the United Nations Interim Force in Lebanon, Unifil HQ, in Naqoura yesterday. Defence Minister Dato' Sri Mohamad Khalid Nordin said the incident happened near the perimeter fence of the headquarters, about 20 metres from Malaysia House, a rest facility for five MAF personnel serving as military staff officers at the Unifil HQ. He said the explosion only caused minor damage to the exterior and interior of the building. Cambodia has taken a major step to bolster the nation's defence by making it mandatory for male youths to serve a two-year military service. Prime Minister Hun Manet said the new law was crucial to safeguard the country's sovereignty and modernise the defence sector to keep abreast with changing regional and global developments. He said the country is facing multiple challenges, including border tensions, economic competition and technological rivalry. And those aged between 18 and 25 are required by the law to register for the service, while females are exempted but may do so on a voluntary basis. The Iranian government has filed a lawsuit against the US at the Permanent Court of Arbitration, PCA, in The Hague. This over Washington's military aggression against Iranian nuclear facilities, imposition of economic sanctions and threats of military action against the country. Iran has demanded that the court convict the US of interference in its internal affairs and order the US government to immediately end its direct and indirect interventions. Iran has also demanded that the US provides guarantees that it will not repeat those actions and pay full reparations for the damage inflicted on Iran. Finally, US President Donald Trump has secured an interim victory in the legal battle over his tariff policy. A federal appeals court has temporarily suspended a lower court ruling that found Trump's temporary tariffs on imports from around the world unlawful last week, and importers must therefore continue paying the 10% duties for now. And now let's recap the headlines. KPK completes technical consultations for B15 biodiesel rollout. And nine Pan Borneo Highway packages in Sabah to open this year. And that was the news by Aida Tahir. Salam Malaysia Madani.

that was the latest updates from our Radio News Centre in Angkasa Puri, Kuala Lumpur. And welcome back to Activate. We are now in hour 3 where, you know, productivity slowly decreases and thoughts about food become stronger than career goals. Oh, I'm hungry. But it's okay. Later I eat lah, okay? And guys, if you're feeling sleepy, don't worry. Wednesday afternoons have a special talent for making everyone feel like a low battery notification, okay? And guys, today's reminder, as always, you don't need to have everything figured out immediately lah. Life is not a race. Some people achieve things early, others later. Everyone moves at a different pace, and that's okay. All right. You know, sometimes we pressure ourselves too much because we compare our journey with others. But just remember lah, even phones need different charging times depending on the battery. So yeah, be patient with yourself. Growth takes time, okay? And guys, today's motivational quote lah, okay? Your future is created by what you do today, not tomorrow, okay? Small actions matter, okay? You know, the little things you do consistently can slowly shape a better future. Even, you know, cleaning one corner of your room counts as progress. Sometimes, you know, motivation begins with finding the flaw again, like that, okay? And once again, guys, Zohor Prayer Time in Langkawi is at 1:19, okay? And guys, may today brings a space, patience, and ease to all listeners, all right? And let's pray for those who are facing hardships these days, the war and everything all over the world, okay? And send prayers to yourself, especially, okay? And not forgetting your loved ones, okay? And yeah, there you go. And keep singing tune, as I will be right back after.

Assalamu alaikum wa rahmatullahi wa barakatuh. It is time for reflections on Activate. Bismillahir Rahmanir Rahim. The Kaaba, which is the most beloved and sacred place for Muslims, as it is the house of Allah subhanahu wa ta'ala. A million or more Muslims visit every year from different parts of the world to pray and to worship the one and only true God, Allah subhanahu wa ta'ala. Did you know that the Kaaba was rebuilt by Prophet Ibrahim alayhi salam and Ismail alayhi salam? But it does not look the same, as it went through a major construction during the period of the Prophet Muhammad sallallahu alayhi wasallam's era. The last biggest construction took place in 1996, which replaced many stones and made the foundation even stronger. The Kaaba has two doors, one for entering and the other for exiting. It also had a window on the side of it. There's only one door which can be seen during storms, the other door is black. Did you know that the Kaaba was never black cloth? The tradition of black clothing was started by the Abbasids, of which black was the favorite color of the household. Before them, the Kaaba was green, red, and white as well. The keys of the Kaaba were given to the Bani Sahiba's family to the person named Usman ibn Talha by the Prophet Muhammad sallallahu alaihi wasallam after he conquered Makkah. The Kaaba used to be open for everyone but later closed. It is now exclusive to Saudi kings, prime ministers and presidents of the world. Being at the center back in the day when there was no better watery drainage system, the Kaaba would flood when it rains, so people actually had to swim around the Kaaba to perform the tawaf. Many people are curious about why the black stone of Hajar Aswad is encased in a silver casing. It is said that there was an Ismaili group that came from Bahrain which said the tawaf is an act of superstition. The same group killed hundreds and thousands of people who came to perform the Hajj and dumped their bodies into the Zamzam well. The same group even took the stone to the Kufa in Iraq and had held it for ransom until they were forced to return it during the Abbasid Caliphate. However, it was returned in several pieces. Thus, the encasement in the silver casing. When you step into the Kaaba, you can actually pray in any direction. And the Kaaba doors only open twice a year.

0: Alright guys, and just like that, we've reached the final hour of Activate. Alright, Wednesday is slowly coming to an end, okay? And the weekend is getting closer little by little, alright? Alright, I take this final part of the day, part of my day lah, to breathe and relax, okay? You've done your best today and that already matters, okay? And if things didn't go perfectly, guys, that's okay too. Even instant noodles need time to become something beautiful. What am I talking about? Oh gosh, noodles! I'm that hungry. Yes, I am. Okay, all right, guys. I'm gonna talk a little bit about community topic lah. The importance of listening. Okay, sometimes people don't need advice immediately. All right, they just need someone who genuinely listen. A simple conversation can comfort someone more than we realize. Okay, listening. Shows respect, care, and empathy. And honestly, in a world where everybody wants to talk, good listeners are becoming rare. Okay? So, guys, today, maybe try giving someone your full attention without checking your phone every 12 seconds. All right, 104.8 Radio Malaysia Langkawi FM, last and final hour on Activate. Yes, let's go. Let's finish this. More great lah. Of course lah, great songs. Natia play all good songs, right? Okay. Let's go, guys.
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1: Kongsi-kongsi, mari bicara, kongsi pendapat dan juga idea.
2: Hey guys, heading out to parks or trails, maybe for a spot of jogging, cycling, running. I don't know what you want to do out there, but remember, if you happen to be one of those who smoke, the heat has turned our greenery into brush and then into tinder. Basically, it can catch fire at any time. So please, dispose of all smoking materials in designated bins only and make sure it's really put out. If you see smoke or a small fire, report it immediately if you can't put it out. Help us protect our beautiful island's natural beauty, because in this heat, mostly out is not out enough. Always douse your cigarette butts in water or even sand before throwing them properly away. A glowing tip can smolder for hours before sparking a blaze. Be certain, be safe, and stub it out completely.
0: Activate.

0: 19 on the clock. Natia Zainal still here. All right, till 3 o'clock. All right, guys, wonders of science and nature for today. I'm talking about waterfalls, you know. They are one of the most relaxing and beautiful wonders of nature. They form when rivers flow over steep cliffs or rocky edges, creating powerful streams of falling water. All right, and you know, some waterfalls are small and peaceful, while others, you know, like famous giant waterfalls around the world, produce such a strong sound that they can be heard from far away. All right, and scientists study waterfalls to understand erosion and how landscapes change over time. And it also, you know, help create habitats for plants and animals nearby. Besides their scientific importance, they remind us of nature's beauty and calmness. Guys, no matter how beautiful the waterfall is, someone will still try, you know, taking a selfie dangerously close to the edge. Don't do that, okay? Or maybe they try to, you know, buang sampah merata-rata. Please don't do that, okay? It kills nature, all right? If you bawa makanan or whatever near the waterfalls, please bring it back. Put it inside your bag. If you don't have a plastic bag, whatever, so you put it inside your bag, okay? Bring it home. Throw it in a dustbin where it belongs, okay? Because here, Langkawi, we have a lot of waterfalls. How many, yeah? We have Temurun, Duran Perangin, where else? We have a lot lah. Oh my god, I can't remember the names. But yeah, there you go. Alright guys, so keep singing tune, Radio Malaysia Langkawi FM. Yes, more great songs of course. Last and final hour on Activate.
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0: 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All right, guys, another wonders of science and nature. Okay, I'm talking about coral reefs. They are often called the rainforests of the sea because they are full of colorful marine life. Okay, corals, you know, are tiny living organisms that build large underwater structures over many years, okay? These reefs have become homes for fish, sea turtle, and countless ocean creatures. Have you guys, you know, watched Finding Nemo? Itulah dia, okay? So, scientists study coral reefs because they are important for marine ecosystems and help protect coastlines from strong waves. You know, sadly, pollution and climate change are damaging many reefs around the world. And, you know, coral reefs reminds us how delicate and precious nature can be. And honestly, some reef fish are so colorful. They look like they are dressed for a party underwater, you know. Really beautiful. Okay, to see all this, you need to come to Langkawi. tak habis-habis promote Langkawi kan, because memang Langkawi best, okay? Alright, 104.8 Radio Malaysia Langkawi FM. 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
1: 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Cikgu, boleh saya PM tepi? 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

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Alright, around the world, more people are, you know, focusing on healthy morning routines to improve productivity and mental wellness. Simple habits like stretching, drinking water, eating breakfast or avoiding phone first thing in the morning can help start the better day. Okay guys, of course some mornings still begin with panic, confusion and accidentally wearing slippers into the car park, whatever it is, okay? That's called being human, okay? The important thing is trying again tomorrow, okay? Alright, and guys, looks like it's time for me to say goodbye lah for this Wednesday, 13th of May, 2026. Natia Zainal on Activate. Thank you very much for keeping me company throughout this morning till afternoon lah. It's still afternoon, right? So up next we have Gigi with more music and more good vibes coming your way for Expressy 3 to 7. Alright, until tomorrow, inshallah, if tak ada arah melintang, I'll be here. And guys, stay strong, stay kind, and keep finding reasons to smile, even on busy days or whatever it is, okay? And this is Natia Zainal signing off with music, love, laughter, random jokes, and just enough chaos lah to keep life interesting. Alright, and before I leave, here's, as always, my cheesy, cheeky, cringy, bye-bye!

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